0: Jones.
1: Is there already an impending magic trick?
2: You.
3: It's you.
4: It's you.
0: It's the burning nerve-ending magic trick.
3: It's
0: you. It's the burning nerve-ending magic trick.
5: Magic trick.
0: It's you.
3: It's you.
6: The burning nerve-ending magic trick!
0: It's you. It's the burning nerve-ending magic trick. It's the demons crawling underneath the skin.
5: Yes, yes, all for you.
0: It could be the sound of someone slowly peeling the band-aids off of the blisters that formed from masturbating too long underneath an ultraviolet sun lamp.
4: It's you.
3: It's fucking you. It's the burning
7: nerve-ending magic trick.
3: It's you.
5: It's the burning nerve-ending magic trick.
3: It's you. It's the burning nerve-ending.
6: It's you. It's the burning
0: nerve-ending magic. The infinite quality of life doesn't reside in my sperm anymore. It tastes like too many aspirins. It's the sound of one car crashing. It's the drum with the blood on it.
3: It's you!
0: The pitching of our ovaries.
6: How do I immortally wounded?
7: The burning nerve and magic trick.
3: It's
7: you.
0: It's the sense of drama that occurs during those rare moments when one becomes conscious of the absurdity their lights represent.
7: The burning nerve ending magic trick.
6: It's
7: the burning nerve-ending magic trick.
0: It's you. It's burned and blessed. It's the burning nerve-ending magic trick.
8: Tonight we have the walking guitar and the live animal act and three dancing girls coming out dressed as teddy bears. We have the Holger Chukai dancers and singers back with us in about 2 minutes. We got the dancing girls, we got the rock group, we got the cardinal, we got the pope, we got...

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I got good bacteria. And I'll live till 105 if you give me a chance.

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Was this his dream or his reality? Because the atmosphere looked like World War III. It was a science fiction movie show on the TV. You know I saw it late last night. Well, I bought myself a video and a radio too. I got a color TV and I watch people just like you. Looking in this window, I had nothing else to do, and the time faded away. The time faded away. It was the next day. Yes, it was another day. I watched the sky just fade away, and I wondered if it just ended up that way. It was availability. It was a Chinese picture show. The camera moved much too slow. I put everything in two-toe. It was a second.

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It was about a cat named Harry. He was looking pretty wary. In his spaceship he was blowing up the time. It was an empty eyrie. As we looked at Timothy Leary, we found that he was no longer very hip. I called my mind probe service and they said, don't be nervous, just get on your little big spaceship.

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This DNS system contains all information necessary for transformation of living structure in past, present and future forms. 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Dance for paradise.

0: Apricot trees exist. 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And blackberries. 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Bromine exists. And hydrogen. Hydrogen. Cicadas exist. Chicory. Chromium. Citrus trees. Cicadas exist. Cicadas, cedars, cypresses, the cerebellum. Doves exist, dreamers and dolls. Killers exist, and doves. Haze, dioxin, and days. Days exist, days and death, and poems exist. Poems, days, death. Early fall exists.
1: Apricot trees exist.
0: Aftertaste.
1: Apricot trees exist.
0: Afterthought. Seclusion.
1: Bracken exists.
0: And blackberries.
1: And angels exist.
0: Blackberries.
1: Bromine exists.
0: Widows and elk exist.
1: And hydrogen.
0: Hydrogen.
1: Every detail exists.
0: Cicadas exist.
1: Chicory.
0: Memory.
1: Chromium.
0: Memories like
1: citrus trees.
0: Cicadas exist.
1: Afterglow exists.
0: Cicadas.
1: Cedars.
0: Oaks.
1: Cypresses.
0: Elm.
1: The cerebellum.
0: Junipers.
1: Sameness.
0: Doves exist.
1: Loneliness exists.
0: Dreamers and dolls. Eider ducks, spiders, and vinegar exist.
1: Haze, dioxin,
0: in the future.
1: Days.
0: Days
1: future.
0: Exist.
1: Days and death and poems exist.
0: Fisherbird herons
1: poems.
0: Exist.
1: Days.
0: With their gray-blue arching backs, with their black-feathered
1: early fall exists.
0: And their bright-feathered
1: aftertaste,
0: they exist.
1: Afterthought.
0: Seclusion.
1: In colonies they exist.
0: In the so-called old world,
1: widows and elk exist.
0: Fish, too.
1: Every
0: exists.
1: Detail exists.
0: And ospreys,
1: memory,
0: ptarmigans,
1: memories,
0: falcons,
1: afterglow exists.
0: And the fleeces of sheep.
1: Afterglow exists.
0: Fig trees,
1: oak,
0: and the products of
1: elk
0: fission exist.
1: Sameness.
0: Errors exist.
1: Fish, too, exist.
0: Instrumental and ospreys,
1: systemic,
0: ptarmigans,
1: random,
0: falcons. Remote control exists.
1: Fig trees
0: and
1: birds.
0: The products of fission exist. And fruit trees exist.
1: Fruit there in the orchard,
0: remote control exists,
1: trees exist,
0: and birds. In countries whose warm
1: countries
0: call forth
1: call
0: the exact color of apricots.

Into another landscape. Into another landscape. Into another landscape.

0: 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Art galleries and museums.
1: How's up?
2: It's hot on earth.
3: Education.
4: G'day, ladies and gentlemen. Captain Carrion speaking to you.
5: 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Tilos rádió.
3: Education.
0: Art galleries and museums. Art galleries and museums.
6: Akkor most péntek reggel van.

0: Wait a minute. Joey.
1: Yeah.
0: What are we going to do? Did you straighten everything out?
1: Straighten it out? Forget about it, what I did.
0: Because we got to take care of that thing down there.
1: You see what I'm saying? We did that.
0: Frank, what do you think we should do?
2: Whack him.
3: I told you he's going to whack him.
0: He told him last night he was going to whack him.
3: You, he's going to whack him.
0: How many times do I got to tell you? You got to go.
4: I gave him a five head is what
0: you
4: he
0: better
4: did.
0: Look. Are you looking?
3: You looking at me?
4: What are you talking
0: He
4: me?
0: Walked in here last night.
3: You looking at me.
0: He didn't even look at us.
4: He was looking at anybody.
0: I don't like that.
3: I can't understand this.
0: Hey. What are you going to do again?
3: I'm going to whack him.

0: looks over there.
1: You know what happens when you don't look at him.
0: Yeah, you know what happens.
2: He's asking a question.
3: Am I going to get a chance to ask this question? Because you know what happens when you don't look at me?
2: You got the floor.
3: Frankie, what happens if he doesn't look at me?
1: We'll whack him.
3: Ooh. We're going to do what?
2: Not on. That hurts.
3: Bing, you're not finished yet? What happened?
2: That was the end.
3: You were still... What went on over there?
2: Where's the band? Well, hey, we paid for 5 hours.
3: All right, get out of here. Go whack them.
2: Yeah. Go whack.

And I have advice for all of us. I got it from my pianist, Joe Zawinul, who wrote this tune. And it sounds like what you're supposed to say when you have that kind of problem. It's called Mercy, Mercy, Mercy.

Now, everybody wants to be a cat, because a cat's the only cat who knows where it's at. 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

0: Everybody wants to be a cat, because a cat's the only cat who knows where it's at. 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
1: Where you been, son?
2: Made a call.
1: To who, son?
2: To the man.
1: To what man, son?
2: The man, mama. Don't you know who the man is?
1: Wortley?
2: The man, Captain Boss, Mr. Charlie. Oh, please, Captain Boss Man.
3: You're welcome in committee.
2: That's right. That's good. Gonna give him a show.

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0: But don't cry, mama, understand. It's the name of the game. It's a one way to go. It's a bouncing right back coming up with a fist full of dough.

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0: gonna feel on the inside.
1: Gonna feel fine, mama. 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I'm gonna look that son of a bitch in the eyes and I'm gonna say, all right, Mr. Linda, this is America. Now you want that neighborhood out there the way you want it? You want the right to keep it like you want it? Then pay for it. Just put that money in my hands and you won't have to live next door to no bunch of stinking niggas. And maybe I'll just get down on my black knees and I'll say, Captain Mr. Boss Man. Oh, yowza, boss, yowza. Great white father, just give us and our money. For God's sakes. And we's? We's ain't gwine out there and spoil your white folks' neighborhood. And I'll feel fine. Fine. Fine.
2: Don't understand, do you? Hey, man, don't you realize in order for us to make this thing work, man, we've got to get rid of the pimps and the pushers and the prostitutes and then start all over again clean.
3: Hey, look, nobody's pushing me anyway, okay? I mean, not you, not the cops, nobody, man. I mean, you want to get rid of the pushers, I'll help you. But don't send your people after me.
2: Oh, come on, John. Can't you see that we can't get rid of one without getting rid of the other? We got to come down on both of them at the same time in order for this whole thing to work for the people.
3: Hey, look, nobody's closing me out of my business.

0: Check this out. You've just been connected.
1: I don't want to hear the same old thing.
2: Good Lord, what's that?
3: Listen to this example.
4: No matter what the people say, these sounds lead the way. It's the order of the day from your boss, DJ.
5: Scratching,
6: what is it?

0: Yeah.
1: Are you guys gonna like kick it old school?
0: Yeah. Kick it.
2: I'm sorry, but your scratching is up. Please deposit another record or else your party will be terminated. Thank you.
3: I think that I can express it better.

know the normal part. You know the normal part. You know the normal part. You know the normal part. You know the normal part. You know the normal.

0: You know the normal part. You know the normal part. You know the normal part. You know the normal part. You know the normal part. You know the normal part. You know the normal part.
1: They know.

0: normal part.
1: They know that.
0: You know the normal part. You know the normal part.
1: They know that.
0: You know the normal part. You know the normal part.
1: They know that.
0: You know the normal part. You know the normal part.
1: They know that.

going to progress to some steps which are a bit more difficult. Here we go. Terrific. We'll soon have you disco dance.

when India goes into her prayer, why it takes you there and you don't understand the words. And honey, it doesn't even matter if you got 2 feet. Woo! And we can feel